That was Olivia Dean, So Easy to Fall in Love. Sadly, moving down one from last week to take number 9, but still hanging in there on the Kix countdown. Now, our next artist, Ariana Grande, her latest song, Petal, has been making its rounds online. And Ariana has recently announced that she is going to be taking a step back out of the spotlight. I mean, she had kind of a busy last year. She, of course, was advertising Wicked Part 2. She was putting out a new album. She just got out of a 3-year relationship and has been doing quite a bit. But the main thing that got to her was while doing these press tours and being out there in concert, a lot of people were commenting on her weight, saying that she looks underweight and looks unhealthy. And, of course, when you hear a lot of complaints and people saying stuff, it's bound to get to you. So it seems like she's taking a step back to just take some time to herself, which I think is well-deserved. And of course, if she comes back happier and better for it, I'm glad. But she did give us some great music before she did take the step back. So here's her song, Petal, right here on the Kix Countdown.

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1: Ella Langley, Choosing Texas, just took our seventh spot here on the Kicks Countdown, sadly moving down one from last week. Our next song is from Zara Larsson with her song Midnight Sun. This one has been moving up through the charts fairly quickly recently, and Zara Larsson online has been frequently compared to Tate McRae. So if you're a fan of one, you might be a fan of the other, but some people are almost hating on one because they love the other. They're like, this is what Tate McRae is supposed to be, is like Zara Larsson. Other people are saying, nah, Zara Larsson is better than Tate McRae. I don't know how these two got pitted against each other. I don't know why we can't just love two pop idols, but sure. You know what? I guess toss them in the same bucket. But either way, Zara Larsson's song is coming up next right here on the Kicks Countdown.

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0: 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The Kix Countdown with Jared Gomes.

That was Ariana Grande, Hate That I Made You Love Me. Moving up quite a few spots from last week, taking our sixth slot now on the Kicks Countdown. Our next one is Olivia Rodrigo's song, Favorite Crime. Now, this is off one of her older albums, but a lot of people have been playing this just because they are reminiscing and playing it over kind of their relationship videos, and it definitely makes sense. I mean, Olivia, of course, all about that if you've listened to some of her music. But if you didn't know, she also is coming out with a Lego set here. And this, of course, looks like a purple pink guitar. And it has, of course, Olivia Rodrigo figures inside of it. And one little Easter egg she wanted to make sure she put in there was a hamburger. Because she said in the dressing room, there is a hamburger. Because anytime I do a show or venue or any kind of performance or show on TV, she said, I always get a Five Guys cheeseburger. It's a tradition at this point. So I had to include it, which, hey, you know what? Fair enough. And now I'm craving a cheeseburger. But instead, I'll just listen to some Olivia Rodrigo. Here's Favorite Crime, Kicks FM.

Bruno Mars risking it all here on the Kicks Countdown, but honestly, not risking too much. He's still hanging in there at number four, just like last week. Our next artist is a bit of a throwback, Shawn Mendes, If I Can't Have You. Now, Shawn recently celebrated his birthday, turning a year older, which, of course, happy birthday to you, Shawn Mendes. But not only that, he also is wishing his significant other a happy birthday. Earlier this week, he wrote on his socials saying, happy birthday, feliz aniversario to my baby. You are the light and the may in every room you walk into. Not to be too sappy, but you truly changed my life, and I'm so grateful for you. So, of course, he just had to wish a happy 31st birthday to her. And, I mean, a sweet message like that, who wouldn't love the guy? Especially when he's got great music. So, here's his song, If I Can't Have You, from Shawn Mendes, here on the Kicks Countdown.

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3: That was Taylor Swift, I Knew It, I Knew You. Taking our second spot, moving up one from last week here on the Kicks Countdown. And she's been getting some praise from Gracie Abrams recently. As Gracie said, something I've admired so much about Taylor Swift's career as a forever fan is her output. Not just from a place of quantity, but seemingly a place of freedom within herself. To just be like, yep. Here's the nutshell from this time. I think her years of experience turning out feedback, quote unquote, that's the result of an earned relationship one has with themselves. And that's helped me feel less precious with my ego about being like, oh, 6 months from now, I'm not going to relate to this music. And she said, who cares? Just put it out and love it. And I think that's a good message to take away. With Taylor Swift doing her Eras tour and showcasing all these parts of her life, it's something to reflect on and love and know that that was a specific time in your life. So whether you're making videos, taking pictures, journaling, blogging, whatever it is, if you're looking back on that and thinking, oh man, that's totally not me, that's totally okay and something we all do. So yeah, Gracie Abrams, I think that's a good takeaway and something maybe I'll have to reflect on a bit more. But you know what? I think that'll wait because right now we have to announce our number one song this week. It's Tame Impala and Jenny with Dracula for now the 5th week in a row. Did you guess it? Here it is on the Kicks Countdown.

0: That was Tame Impala with Dracula for now the fifth week in a row, taking our number one spot. So congratulations once again. I mean, it's a great song. Makes sense why it's taken that spot. And Jenny has recently been talking about her work with Tame Impala, saying, "I can't thank Kevin enough for having me jump on this track." She said it was so meaningful to get to know Kevin through this song, and maybe more with me and Kevin, hinting at maybe another collaboration in the future. With how successful this one has been, I'd love to see it. But of course, I'd also love to see you back here next week, because that's the end of the Kix Countdown for now. But it's always a blast chatting with you, counting down the top 10 best songs, and of course, going over some throwbacks, fast tracks, and viral songs as well. Have yourself a great rest of your day. Hopefully you try something new. And most importantly, hope you get out there and have some fun, because life is amazing.
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0: mixtape, but with zero restraints. We're taking a deep dive with Chris and Chris. This is the Kix Tape.
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2: I was there.
1: And so was I.
2: Congratulations. It's a radio station.
1: I was in Port Hardy, BC, making next to nothing, minimum wage. My buddy Chris Donnelly, a chap, called me up and said, hey, you should apply for this this new FM station that we're launching. So I did, and I got the job to do afternoons, and Gary McIntosh was our first morning guy.
2: Isn't that ironic? You showed up, and I moved to high level.
1: Yeah.
2: About the exact same time.
1: So we are going to spend the next hour just playing some of the best music that we played here, along with some stories about the very early Kix FM back in 1997. And this year in particular, there were so many one-hit wonders. So we're going to get into some of that. Some good Lilith Fair music, because that was all the rage then.
2: I can't wait to hear all this music. There's some of this it doesn't come up a lot.
1: No, but we are going to kick it off with a song that we do hear once in a while still, that was actually the number one song on the Billboard Hot 100 at the time we launched. So you did hear it a lot. Third Eye Blind.
2: Semi-Charmed, Kinda Light.
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0: rewound, remastered, and completely off the rails. This is the Kix Tape with Chris and Chris.
1: Hiya, Bobby.
2: Hi, Ken.
1: You want to go for a ride?
2: Sure, Ken.
1: Jump in.

0: hope that's the last time that we ever play that song on this radio station.
1: Really?
0: I'm kind of done with the Barbie girl.
1: You know what? I not too long ago came across a version on YouTube, and I want to say it's like Siberian or Slovakian. I know those are far apart, but it is some other international language other than German, and it sounds very aggressive and angry, and you can't help but laugh when you hear him break into the, let's go, Bobby. I'm sorry if I offended anyone. I don't know if I said anything, but look up the video if you can find it. It is just, you'll laugh. Trust me.
0: Well, we're playing songs that you heard back in 1997 when Kix FM launched. And that song was never really supposed to play on the station. But Gary McIntosh was our morning guy. He was a little bit rebellious, I guess you could say. And our program director at the time, Bruce, he thought it was just too kind of bubblegum, too kiddish. And look at it now, though. But everybody knows it, and they continue to somehow sell concert tickets.
1: It's pop culture.
0: Yeah.
1: It's one of those anthemic pop culture ones where you don't put it on your playlist, but if you hear it, you're going to sing along or dance along if you're at a wedding or a social.
0: Also, we played some great Canadian music that year, and Holly McNarland. You remember Holly?
1: I do remember Holly McNarland. She would have been on that year's edition of Big Shiny Dunes.
0: Yes, yes.
1: It's got to be Numb.
0: Got to be Numb. And she actually played a Peace Fest maybe the year after, somewhere in there. And I remember inviting Holly and the band back to my place for a party. And they were seriously considering it. And then my partner at the time, like, shut that down. Oh, like, no.
1: Didn't happen.
0: No.
1: So really, the story could be made up because nobody can prove it.
0: That is correct.

0: The Kix tape on Kix FM, playing songs from when Kix FM launched 29 years ago. This weekend, we played a couple songs back, Aqua Barbie Girl, which the program director didn't want us to play because it was kiddie pop, but Backstreet Boys were allowed. I remember that. Quit Playing Games With My Heart right there was a
1: right,
0: big
1: and
0: song.
1: That wasn't poppy. That was like the second coming of boy bands, I think, during our generation.
0: Yeah.
1: You know, you had kind of the late 80s.
0: New Kids, yeah.
1: Yeah, and then you had the resurgence when you got into your NSYNC.
0: And the Backstreet.
1: And your Backstreet Boys, yeah.
0: Up to a one-hit wonder. I still don't know who sings it, what the song's about, and it's been out for 30 years. I love it, though. I crank it up whenever because it's got a great beat. But White Town.
1: Remember White Town? Yeah. They're women. Yeah. White Town, one of those band names for one guy who made music in his basement.
0: Yeah.
1: Yeah.
0: Yeah, you never heard from them again.
1: Yeah.
0: So crank it up. It's Your Woman on the Kix tape.

0: celebrating 29 years of Kix this weekend. And when we launched, you heard a lot of Wallflowers.
1: So I'll tell you this. I am a big Wallflowers fan, so yeah. I've done a lot of reading on Jacob Dylan. And their next two albums in particular were met with critical success. The critics really liked them. They just didn't have radio play. But yeah, they were good albums. I've gone and I've listened to it, and it's not bad stuff. I'd go see them. Great musicians.
0: Yeah, we are going to flip the tape over. Oh, I can't wait. We got some real cool stuff that you probably haven't heard in a long time. We got something that's kind of got a ska beat to it.
1: Ooh.
0: Remember the ska sound? You had No Doubt.
1: No Doubt kind of brought it back.
0: That's right, yeah. And we got Savage Garden. Which song? Oh. We'll tell you coming up.
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Sister Cena says funky. How was I?

0: OMC, how bizarre, aptly named title of that song.
1: It's just weird. It's different. And it sticks in your head.
0: Yeah.
1: It's like gum.
0: Yeah, I don't know what they're talking about, but yeah, it just kind of makes you feel happy.
1: What does the O stand for? I always forget. It's the Millionaires Club.
0: Oh.
1: The
0: O.
1: O, O, oh. Yeah. So the O is actually the first letter of the town they're from. I do recall O stands for town in Australia where they came from.
0: Yes, yeah. I just Googled that. That is Otera Millionaires Club.
1: There
0: it's
1: you go.
0: New Zealand.
1: Oh, New Zealand. That New makes Zealand, more sense because they're from New Zealand.
0: Yeah, and they are from the hood in Auckland.
1: How bizarre.
0: It is bizarre. The number one Canadian song of that time was by Sarah McLachlan, who, you know, she had the success in Canada, but then this album.
1: Oh, yes. So her Fumbling Towards Ecstasy album was big in Canada, but never did much in the U.S. It was the next album where she actually finally crossed over. I do think her whole Lilith Fair initiative as well helped with that, though.
0: She put that all together, I believe. Or she
1: absolutely.
0: Was one of the...
1: She was, yeah, no, she was the driving force behind that.
0: Yeah, I saw a picture of Sarah the other day. She was hanging out with Paula Cole, who was on that tour.
1: Well, correct me if I'm wrong. She was dating a former Vancouver Canuck player.
0: Sarah McLachlan was.
1: Yes.
0: Jeff Courtnell.
1: There you go.
0: Courtnell.
1: Jeff Courtnell.
0: I think she would just be just super cool. Just chill, laid back.
1: I'm in awe at her songwriting ability and watching her sit down and play the piano and do what she does.
0: Yeah.
1: Anybody who can do it, some people are just at another level.
0: Yeah, let's do it. Building a Mystery on the Kix Tape, Kix Anniversary Edition.

0: Garden, and that was the follow-up to the massive song "I Want You," and of course that played a lot on Kix 29 years ago this weekend.
1: I actually preferred that one to the whole Chicka Cherry Cola thing.
0: Really?
1: I was never
0: a huge fan of this one.
1: I don't know. There was something about it. I think growing up, my mom worked at the planetarium, so I think the space sounds at the beginning and whatnot just kind of take me back.
0: Oh, yeah.
1: You know what I love about Savage Garden, though? They're one of those bands that they kept at it, and they made things happen despite not getting the buy-in from the labels. Apparently, they pitched their album to all the major labels, and everybody spat them out, saying, nah, there's nothing there. There's not enough. It's not good enough. And I'm pretty sure they self-released their first album.
0: And they got a lot of help from Rosie O'Donnell, who featured I Want You on her show. And,
1: yes.
0: And that really helped it to blow up. Just a really different sound at that time, I think. The songs we've been listening to so far, I mean, it's a lot of kind of guitar-driven, kind of pop rock. You have your Aquas, your Backstreet Boys, and they were bringing something different.
1: Well, I think it was somewhere in the middle. They still had their electric guitar. They still had that rock element, but they blended it with the pop element.
0: This was probably my favorite song when Kix launched. If it wasn't scheduled, if it wasn't, you know, coming up as a scheduled song, I would play it as much as I could. Smash Mouth, Walking on the Sun. It was kind of retro. It kind of sounded almost psychedelic, 60s.
1: It's really funny that you say it was different, because it was also different for them. If you go back and listen to the music they did, it was a little more thrash, metal, heavier stuff. And that song stuck out. On that album, it was completely different.
0: Yeah.
1: So then they wrote their next album based on that song.
0: They did.
1: And of course, the late frontman of Smash Mouth, he did an interview and they asked him about selling out. He goes, I'm a musician. I want my songs to get played on the radio. I want to get play and make music. Yeah. I don't care.
0: That's kind of the Nickelback attitude.
1: He owned it. They found the sound that worked, so they followed it.
0: And they made a lot of money from Shrek movies.
1: They did kind of okay.
0: Yeah, I actually saw him when I was in Las Vegas. I don't know. I can't remember how.
1: Wow, you met Shrek?
0: Donkey. It was actually Donkey. Shrek.
1: In the morning, I'm making waffles.
0: The lead singer of Smash Mouth, he was in a casino. I didn't bother him or anything. They weren't playing. He was just like, he was playing
1: Walking
0: slots
1: on the Sun. Oh, yeah.
2: This is the Kix Tape with Chris and Chris.

0: This is the Kix Tape
1: with Chris and Chris.
2: Speaking of like different sounds at that time, we played the song coming up here. It wasn't a huge hit, but it was a hit nonetheless. And we, when we were talking about No Doubt and that kind of ska sound, the Mighty Mighty Bosstones.
3: Oh yes,
2: the impression that I get.
3: Yeah.
2: And again, it was it came on. If it was a sunny day, you rolled your windows down, and it was just yeah.
3: That's one of those songs that. Sounds funny. I forget that I like.
2: Yeah. So let's take a listen to that right here on the Kix Tape, Kix Anniversary Edition.

0: We played that song quite a bit when Kix launched, much to the chagrin of our owner and the program director. And you
1: couldn't, kind of naughty.
0: You couldn't help but play it because it was number one. And if you weren't playing it, people were requesting it, you know. But you would get the calls from, you know, the moms who were in the car with the kids. And, you know, and I think since this song has come out, now you're just like, ah,
1: what? If you had to replace the word, what would you replace it with, though?
0: Chick. Usually chick is from that.
1: Like brand new chick.
0: Or that and David Guetta, Akon, sexy chick.
1: Yeah, sexy chick.
0: Yeah.
1: I'm a chick. I'm a lover. Okay.
0: And another one-hit wonder from that year. I think that we could do so much more here, but sadly, we're out of time.
1: Well, there'll be more anniversaries, more birthdays. Hey, big one next year.
0: Yeah, 3-0, the big 3-0. Yeah.
1: Almost legal.
0: And I hope you tune in next week. We got a fun one. Bizarre collaborations, like collaborations when they came out, you're like, what? Aerosmith, Run DMC, or Nelly and Tim McGraw. So I think we're going to have
1: It's like you got your chocolate and my peanut butter.
0: Yeah.
1: And they sold it.
0: Yeah, this has been the Kix Tape with Chris and Chris.
1: See ya.
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1: I'm Keith Hopper with the T55 Weekend News Blast. A traffic stop in Hinton netted 45 charges to individuals, including one from the Peace Region. Drugs, weapons, and electronic devices, some of which were stolen, were seized in the search. A man from Grand Prairie and a woman from Edmonton were in court. Treaty 8 First Nations in Alberta is now Treaty 8 Sovereign Nations in Alberta, as the name change was made at a recent AGM in late July. Officials say the name change was made to reinforce and reflect First Nations sovereignty, especially with the recent political climate happening in the province. 3 days of Western tradition is happening this weekend in Valley View with the Crocus Hill Rodeo. Don Knapp, the office administrator with the Valley View District Ag Society, says attendance is hopefully good.
2: I would like to say 500 a day. And then that's also, you know, we have the contestants on top of that and their contestants' families. It's going to be a great, great time.
1: The Northwest has been busy with rodeo events as this completes 6 events in the region in the past 3 weeks. The Northwest Junior Hockey League now has their schedule out for the 2027 season. Season starts on September the 18th, and the league is going back to a balanced schedule. Teams will play each opponent 5 times with a total of 40 games. The full schedule is on the app. Dixonville's Rural Academy is celebrating their grand opening with a ribbon cutting, open remarks, a tour of the school, a chance to meet teachers, and exploring classrooms on the agenda. The event is Saturday afternoon, August the 29th. For more on these stories, you can visit our website and download the app for local news delivered straight to your phone. For Trending 55, I'm Keith Hopper.
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1: I'm Keith Hopper with the T55 Weekend News Blast. Investigations are underway after an RCMP-involved shooting in Fox Creek. Calls were responded to regarding a domestic situation involving a weapon. A confrontation eventually occurred where shots were fired and the suspect was injured and sent to hospital. Sentencing has been delayed in the deaths of two motorcycle riders near Sucker Creek in 2024. Michael Maurice Kuchin of Slave Lake was found guilty in the accident that killed 38-year-old Laurent Isidore of Driftpile and 33-year-old Tyler Dubosky of Edmonton. Six others were injured. From the RCMP's weekly wanted file, police in the area are looking for Jonathan Richard Anderson. His last known location was in Grand Prairie, but he's noted for activities in Valley View, Grand Prairie, Beaver Lodge, Claremont, and Fort McMurray. Authorities say do not approach, just call 911. The LaCrete Municipal Nursing Association has received $23.4 million in provincial grant money to expand the Heimstead Lodge. Minister of Assisted Living and Community Supports Nathan Newdorf and Peace River MLA Dan Williams made the announcement. The 2026 Northern Trek fundraising journey for the Canadian Fallen Firefighters Foundation has wrapped up. Northern Sunrise County Deputy Fire Chief Julian Bergeron completed a six-day kayak expedition through the Wapiti, Smoky, and Peace Rivers. Donations can still be made at northern-trek.ca. For more on these stories, you can visit our website and download the app for local news delivered straight to your phone. For Trending 55, I'm Keith Hopper.

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1: I'm Keith Auber with the T55 Weekend News Blast. Police in Fort Vermilion have an adult supervisor in custody on assault charges against a youth. Back in May, calls were received regarding physical disciplining of students at three Mennonite schools in the area with straps, which is as part of their collective constitution and has been given to and signed by the parents. However, the RCMP say teachers at these schools are not accredited teachers and are considered adults supervising children. 37-year-old Eva Buchert of Cleardale will appear in court. The case of the infant death in High Prairie has been delayed again, this time until November. The trial of Kira Renee Bax will continue in Peace River Court after starting in late July. Bax, who was running a day home at the time, is accused in the death of a 7-month-old in October of 2022. This coming NWJHL season will see the return of an old team. The Slave Lake Wolves have rejoined the league, and Calvin Beauchamp, the GM of the Wolves, says there has been a lot of excitement in the community.
2: A lot of the businesses around town and surrounding communities have shown a lot of support, and our board of directors and the fundraising committee has put a lot of work into guiding this process. The support from community members and, like I say, surrounding communities as well has been phenomenal. We definitely appreciate that and wouldn't happen without them.
1: Slave Lake was one of the league's original franchises back in 1994, and the Wolves won three league titles before folding in 2014. Registration is now open for the 2026 Peace River Job Fair next month. The fifth annual event brings together job seekers with potential employers and has been proven successful. Registration is through the Peace River Chamber of Commerce, with the deadline being September the 4th. The fair is Wednesday, September the 16th at River Drive Mall. For more on these stories, you can visit our website and download the app for local news delivered straight to your phone. 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
1: I'm Keith Hopper with the T55 Weekend News Blast. A traffic stop in Hinton netted 45 charges to individuals, including one from the Peace Region. Drugs, weapons, and electronic devices, some of which were stolen, were seized in the search. A man from Grand Prairie and a woman from Edmonton were in court. Treaty 8 First Nations in Alberta is now Treaty 8 Sovereign Nations in Alberta, as the name change was made at a recent AGM in late July. Officials say the name change was made to reinforce and reflect First Nations sovereignty, especially with the recent political climate happening in the province. 3 days of Western tradition is happening this weekend in Valley View with the Crocus Hill Rodeo. Don Knapp, the office administrator with the Valley View District Ag Society, says attendance is hopefully good.
2: I would like to say 500 a day. And then that's also, you know, we have the contestants on top of that and their contestants' families. It's going to be a great, great time.
1: The Northwest has been busy with rodeo events as this completes 6 events in the region in the past 3 weeks. The Northwest Junior Hockey League now has their schedule out for the 2027 season. Season starts on September the 18th, and the league is going back to a balanced schedule. Teams will play each opponent 5 times with a total of 40 games. The full schedule is on the app. Dixonville's Rural Academy is celebrating their grand opening with a ribbon cutting, open remarks, a tour of the school, a chance to meet teachers, and exploring classrooms on the agenda. The event is Saturday afternoon, August the 29th. For more on these stories, you can visit our website and download the app for local news delivered straight to your phone. 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
1: I'm Keith Auber with the T55 Weekend News Blast. Police in Fort Vermilion have an adult supervisor in custody on assault charges against a youth. Back in May, calls were received regarding physical disciplining of students at three Mennonite schools in the area with straps, which is as part of their collective constitution and has been given to and signed by the parents. However, the RCMP say teachers at these schools are not accredited teachers and are considered adults supervising children. 37-year-old Eva Buchert of Cleardale will appear in court. The case of the infant death in High Prairie has been delayed again, this time until November. The trial of Kira Renee Bax will continue in Peace River Court after starting in late July. Bax, who was running a day home at the time, is accused in the death of a 7-month-old in October of 2022. This coming NWJHL season will see the return of an old team. The Slave Lake Wolves have rejoined the league, and Calvin Beauchamp, the GM of the Wolves, says there has been a lot of excitement in the community.
2: A lot of the businesses around town and surrounding communities have shown a lot of support, and our board of directors and the fundraising committee has put a lot of work into guiding this process. The support from community members and, like I say, surrounding communities as well has been phenomenal. We definitely appreciate that and wouldn't happen without them.
1: Slave Lake was one of the league's original franchises back in 1994, and the Wolves won three league titles before folding in 2014. Registration is now open for the 2026 Peace River Job Fair next month. The fifth annual event brings together job seekers with potential employers and has been proven successful. Registration is through the Peace River Chamber of Commerce, with the deadline being September the 4th. The fair is Wednesday, September the 16th at River Drive Mall. For more on these stories, you can visit our website and download the app for local news delivered straight to your phone. For Trending 55, I'm Keith Auber.
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5: Welcome to the Kix Countdown. Jared here joining you as we're taking a look at the top 10 best songs of the week, along with going over some viral hits, some fast tracks, and some throwbacks. We got it all here on the Kix Countdown. And kicking us off here, taking our number 10 spot, is Charlotte Carden. Sadly, moving down a few spots from last week, but The Way We Touch is still hanging in there. Now, recently, Charlotte was asked in an interview, what would be your ideal summer day? And let's review her summer day together, see if we agree if it would be a pretty good day. She said, I start the day at Olympico with a little iced coffee or just a latte. I do a crossword puzzle on the terrace while drinking my coffee. Okay, off to a good start so far. Then she said, it would be amazing. And maybe I go to my studio. My studio is also in the Mile End, so I'd make music for a few hours. Then in the afternoon, I'd go on a little stroll and meet up with some friends. I'd do a little dinner at Le Violon or Pasta Pooks, just something cozy and nice, and then have a dirty martini with my friends, and then go to bed at like 10 p.m. and be so thrilled. What do you think? A pretty good day overall? I think it'd be pretty fun, but you know what? You gotta have a fun day. You can make some fun music. So here's Charlotte Carden, The Way We Touch, here on Kix FM.

That was Olivia Dean, So Easy to Fall in Love. Sadly, moving down one from last week to take number 9, but still hanging in there on the Kix countdown. Now, our next artist, Ariana Grande, her latest song, Petal, has been making its rounds online. And Ariana has recently announced that she is going to be taking a step back out of the spotlight. I mean, she had kind of a busy last year. She, of course, was advertising Wicked Part 2. She was putting out a new album. She just got out of a 3-year relationship and has been doing quite a bit. But the main thing that got to her was while doing these press tours and being out there in concert, a lot of people were commenting on her weight, saying that she looks underweight and looks unhealthy. And, of course, when you hear a lot of complaints and people saying stuff, it's bound to get to you. So it seems like she's taking a step back to just take some time to herself, which I think is well-deserved. And of course, if she comes back happier and better for it, I'm glad. But she did give us some great music before she did take the step back. So here's her song, Petal, right here on the Kix Countdown.

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1: Ella Langley, Choosing Texas. Just took our seventh spot here on the Kix Countdown. Sadly, moving down one from last week. Our next song is from Zara Larsson with her song Midnight Sun. This one has been moving up through the charts fairly quickly recently. And Zara Larsson online has been frequently compared to Tate McRae. So if you're a fan of one, you might be a fan of the other. But some people are almost hating on one because they love the other. They're like, this is what Tate McRae is supposed to be, is like Zara Larsson. Other people are saying, nah, Zara Larsson is better than Tate McRae. I don't know how these two got pitted against each other. I don't know why we can't just love two pop idols, but sure. You know what? I guess toss them in the same bucket. But either way, Zara Larsson's song is coming up next right here on the Kix Countdown.

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That was Ariana Grande, Hate That I Made You Love Me. Moving up quite a few spots from last week, taking our sixth slot now on the Kicks Countdown. Our next one is Olivia Rodrigo's song, Favorite Crime. Now, this is off one of her older albums, but a lot of people have been playing this just because they are reminiscing and playing it over kind of their relationship videos, and it definitely makes sense. I mean, Olivia, of course, all about that if you've listened to some of her music. But if you didn't know, she also is coming out with a Lego set here. And this, of course, looks like a purple pink guitar. And it has, of course, Olivia Rodrigo figures inside of it. And one little Easter egg she wanted to make sure she put in there was a hamburger. Because she said in the dressing room, there is a hamburger. Because anytime I do a show or venue or any kind of performance or show on TV, she said, I always get a Five Guys cheeseburger. It's a tradition at this point. So I had to include it, which, hey, you know what? Fair enough. And now I'm craving a cheeseburger. But instead, I'll just listen to some Olivia Rodrigo. Here's Favorite Crime, Kicks FM.

Bruno Mars risking it all here on the Kix Countdown, but honestly, not risking too much. He's still hanging in there at number four, just like last week. Our next artist is a bit of a throwback, Shawn Mendes, If I Can't Have You. Now, Shawn recently celebrated his birthday, turning a year older, which, of course, happy birthday to you, Shawn Mendes. But not only that, he also is wishing his significant other a happy birthday. Earlier this week, he wrote on his socials saying, happy birthday, feliz aniversario to my baby. You are the light and the May in every room you walk into. Not to be too sappy, but you truly changed my life, and I'm so grateful for you. So, of course, he just had to wish a happy 31st birthday to her. And, I mean, a sweet message like that, who wouldn't love the guy? Especially when he's got great music. So, here's his song, If I Can't Have You, from Shawn Mendes, here on the Kix Countdown.

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3: That was Taylor Swift, I Knew It, I Knew You. Taking our second spot, moving up one from last week here on the Kix Countdown. And she's been getting some praise from Gracie Abrams recently. As Gracie said, something I've admired so much about Taylor Swift's career as a forever fan is her output. Not just from a place of quantity, but seemingly a place of freedom within herself. To just be like, yep. Here's the nutshell from this time. I think her years of experience turning out feedback, quote unquote, that's the result of an earned relationship one has with themselves. And that's helped me feel less precious with my ego about being like, oh, 6 months from now, I'm not going to relate to this music. And she said, who cares? Just put it out and love it. And I think that's a good message to take away. With Taylor Swift doing her Eras tour and showcasing all these parts of her life, it's something to reflect on and love and know that that was a specific time in your life. So whether you're making videos, taking pictures, journaling, blogging, whatever it is, if you're looking back on that and thinking, oh man, that's totally not me, that's totally okay and something we all do. So yeah, Gracie Abrams, I think that's a good takeaway and something maybe I'll have to reflect on a bit more. But you know what? I think that'll wait because right now we have to announce our number one song this week. It's Tame Impala and Jenny with Dracula for now the fifth week in a row. Did you guess it? Here it is on the Kix Countdown.

0: That was Tame Impala with Dracula for now the fifth week in a row, taking our number one spot. So congratulations once again. I mean, it's a great song. Makes sense why it's taken that spot. And Jenny has recently been talking about her work with Tame Impala, saying, "I can't thank Kevin enough for having me jump on this track." She said it was so meaningful to get to know Kevin through this song, and maybe more with me and Kevin, hinting at maybe another collaboration in the future. With how successful this one has been, I'd love to see it. But of course, I'd also love to see you back here next week, because that's the end of the Kix Countdown for now. But it's always a blast chatting with you, counting down the top 10 best songs, and of course, going over some throwbacks, fast tracks, and viral songs as well. Have yourself a great rest of your day. Hopefully you try something new, and most importantly, hope you get out there and have some fun, because life is amazing.
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1: I'm Keith Hopper with the T55 Weekend News Blast. Investigations are underway after an RCMP-involved shooting in Fox Creek. Calls were responded to regarding a domestic situation involving a weapon. A confrontation eventually occurred where shots were fired and the suspect was injured and sent to hospital. Sentencing has been delayed in the deaths of two motorcycle riders near Sucker Creek in 2024. Michael Maurice Kuchin of Slave Lake was found guilty in the accident that killed 38-year-old Laurent Isidore of Driftpile and 33-year-old Tyler Dubosky of Edmonton. Six others were injured. From the RCMP's weekly wanted file, police in the area are looking for Jonathan Richard Anderson. His last known location was in Grand Prairie, but he's noted for activities in Valley View, Grand Prairie, Beaver Lodge, Claremont, and Fort McMurray. Authorities say do not approach, just call 911. The LaCrete Municipal Nursing Association has received $23.4 million in provincial grant money to expand the Heimstead Lodge. Minister of Assisted Living and Community Supports Nathan Newdorf and Peace River MLA Dan Williams made the announcement. The 2026 Northern Trek fundraising journey for the Canadian Fallen Firefighters Foundation has wrapped up. Northern Sunrise County Deputy Fire Chief Julian Bergeron completed a six-day kayak expedition through the Wapiti, Smoky, and Peace Rivers. Donations can still be made at northern-trek.ca. For more on these stories, you can visit our website and download the app for local news delivered straight to your phone. For Trending 55, I'm Keith Hopper.
0: It's like a mixtape, but with zero restraints. We're taking a deep dive with Chris and Chris. This is the Kix Tape.
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2: I was in Port Hardy, BC, making next to nothing, minimum wage. My buddy Chris Donnelly, a.k.a. Chap, called me up and said, hey, you should apply for this this new FM station that we're launching. So I did, and I got the job to do afternoons, and Gary McIntosh was our first morning guy.
3: Isn't that ironic? You showed up, and I moved to high level.
2: Yeah.
3: About the exact same time.
2: So we are going to spend the next hour just playing some of the best music that we played here, along with some stories about the very early Kix FM back in 1997. And this year in particular, there were so many one-hit wonders. So we're going to get into some of that. Some good Lilith Fair music, because that was all the rage then.
3: I can't wait to hear all this music. There's some of this it doesn't come up a lot.
2: No, but we are going to kick it off with a song that we do hear once in a while still, that was actually the number one song on the Billboard Hot 100 at the time we launched. So you did hear it a lot. Third Eye Blind.
3: Semi-Charmed Kind of Light.
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0: Rewound, remastered, and completely off the rails. 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
1: Hiya, Bobby.
2: Hi, Cam.
1: You want to go for a ride?
2: Sure, Cam.
1: Jump in.

0: hope that's the last time that we ever play that song on this radio station.
1: Really?
0: I'm kind of done with the Barbie girl.
1: You know what? I not too long ago came across a version on YouTube, and I want to say it's like Siberian or Slovakian. I know those are far apart, but it is some other international language other than German, and it sounds very aggressive and angry, and you can't help but laugh when you hear him break into the, let's go, Bobby. I'm sorry if I offended anyone. I don't know if I said anything, but look up the video if you can find it. It is just, you'll laugh. Trust me.
0: Well, we're playing songs that you heard back in 1997 when Kix FM launched. And that song was never really supposed to play on the station. But Gary McIntosh was our morning guy. He was a little bit rebellious, I guess you could say. And our program director at the time, Bruce, he thought it was just too kind of bubblegum, too kiddish. And look at it now, though. But everybody knows it, and they continue to somehow sell concert tickets.
1: It's pop culture.
0: Yeah.
1: It's one of those anthemic pop culture ones where you don't put it on your playlist, but if you hear it, you're going to sing along or dance along if you're at a wedding or a social.
0: Also, we played some great Canadian music that year, and Holly McNarland. You remember Holly?
1: I do remember Holly McNarland. She would have been on that year's edition of Big Shiny Teens.
0: Yes, yes.
1: It's got to be Numb.
0: Got to be Numb. And she actually played a Peace Fest maybe the year after, somewhere in there. And I remember inviting Holly and the band back to my place for a party. And they were seriously considering it. And then my partner at the time, like, shut that down. Like, no, it didn't happen. No.
1: So really, the story could be made up because nobody can prove it.
0: That is correct. Well, I can call her.
1: Let's get Holly on the phone.
0: Holly McNarland on the Kix tape.

0: The Kix tape on Kix FM, playing songs from when Kix FM launched 29 years ago. This weekend, we played a couple songs back, Aqua Barbie Girl, which the program director didn't want us to play because it was kiddie pop, but Backstreet Boys were allowed. I remember that. Quit Playing Games With My Heart right there was a big song.
1: And that wasn't poppy. That was like the second coming of boy bands, I think, during our generation.
0: Yeah.
1: You know, you had kind of the late 80s.
0: New Kids, yeah.
1: Yeah, and then you had the resurgence when you got into your NSYNC.
0: And the Backstreet.
1: And your Backstreet Boys, yeah.
0: Up to a one-hit wonder. I still don't know who sings it, what the song's about, and it's been out for 30 years. I love it, though. I crank it up whenever because it's got a great beat. But White Town.
1: Remember White Town? Yeah. They're a woman. Yeah. White Town, one of those band names for one guy who made music in his basement.
0: Yeah.
1: Yeah.
0: Yeah, you never heard from him again.
1: Yeah.
0: So crank it up. It's Your Woman on the Kickstarter. Just tell

0: celebrating 29 years of Kix this weekend. And when we launched, you heard a lot of Wallflowers.
1: So I'll tell you this. I am a big Wallflowers fan, so yeah. I've done a lot of reading on Jacob Dylan. And their next two albums in particular were met with critical success. The critics really liked them. They just didn't have radio play. But yeah, they were good happens. Albums. I've gone and I've listened to it, and it's not bad stuff. I'd go see them. Great musicians.
0: Yeah. We are going to flip the tape over. Oh, I can't wait. We got some real cool stuff that you probably haven't heard in a long time. We got something that's kind of got a ska beat to it.
1: Ooh.
0: Remember the ska sound? You had No Doubt.
1: No Doubt kind of brought it back.
0: That's right, yeah. And we got Savage Garden. Which song? Oh, we'll tell you.
2: 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Go behind the scenes.
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Misfits righteous. Sister Cena says funky. How bizarre.

this monkey. 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How bizarre.

0: OMC. How bizarre, aptly named title of that song.
1: It's just weird and different. And it sticks in your head.
0: Yeah.
1: It's like gum.
0: Yeah, I don't know what they're talking about, but yeah, it just kind of makes you feel happy.
1: What does the O stand for? I always forget. It's the Millionaires Club.
0: Oh.
1: The
0: O.
1: O. O, yeah. So the O is actually the first letter of the town they're from. I do recall O stands for town in Australia where they came from.
0: Yes, yeah. I just Googled that. That is Otera Millionaires Club.
1: There you
0: go. New Zealand.
1: Oh, New Zealand. That makes more sense because they're from New Zealand.
0: Yeah, and they are from the hood in Auckland.
1: How bizarre.
0: It is. How bizarre. The number one Canadian song of that time was by Sarah McLachlan, who, you know, she had the success in Canada, but then this album.
1: Oh, yes. So her Fumbling Towards Ecstasy album was big in Canada, but never did much in the U.S. It was the next album where she actually finally crossed over. I do think her whole Lilith Fair initiative as well helped with that, though.
0: She put that all together, I believe, or she
1: absolutely.
0: Was one of the...
1: She was, yeah, no, she was the driving force behind that.
0: Yeah, I saw a picture of Sarah the other day. She was hanging out with Paula Cole, who was on that tour.
1: Well, correct me if I'm wrong. She was dating a former Vancouver Canuck player.
0: Sarah McLachlan was.
1: Yes.
0: Jeff Courtnell.
1: There you go.
0: Courtnell.
1: Jeff Courtnell.
0: I think she would just be just super cool. Just chill, laid back.
1: I'm in awe at her songwriting ability and watching her sit down and play the piano and do what she does.
0: Yeah.
1: Anybody who can do it, some people are just at another level.
0: Yeah, let's do it. Building a Mystery on the Kix Tape, Kix Anniversary Edition. Come out.

0: Rose Garden, and that was the follow-up to the massive song I Want You, and of course that played a lot on Kix 29 years ago this weekend.
1: I actually preferred that one to the whole Chicka Cherry Cola thing.
0: Really?
1: I did.
0: I was never a huge fan of this one.
1: I don't know. There was something about it. I think growing up, my mom worked at the planetarium, so I think the space sounds at the beginning and whatnot just kind of take me back.
0: Oh, yeah.
1: You know what I love about Savage Garden, though? They're one of those bands that they kept at it, and they made things happen despite not getting the buy-in from the labels. Apparently, they pitched their album to all the major labels, and everybody spat them out, saying, nah, there's nothing there. There's not enough. It's not good enough. And I'm pretty sure they self-released their first album.
0: And they got a lot of help from Rosie O'Donnell, who featured I Want You on her show. And,
1: yes.
0: And that really helped it to blow up. Just a really different sound at that time, I think. The songs we've been listening to so far, I mean, it's a lot of kind of guitar-driven, kind of pop rock. You have your Aquas, your Backstreet Boys, and they were bringing something different.
1: Well, I think it was somewhere in the middle. They still had their electric guitar. They still had that rock element, but they blended it with the pop element.
0: This was probably my favorite song when Kix launched. If it wasn't scheduled, if it wasn't, you know, coming up as a scheduled song, I would play it as much as I could. Smash Mouth, Walking on the Sun. It was kind of retro. It kind of sounded almost psychedelic 60s.
1: It's really funny that you say it was different, because it was also different for them. If you go back and listen to the music they did, it was a little more thrash metal, heavier stuff. And that song stuck out on that album. It was completely different.
0: Yeah.
1: So then they wrote their next album based on that song.
0: They did.
1: And of course, the late frontman of Smash Mouth, he did an interview and they asked him about selling out. He goes, I'm a musician. I want my songs to get played on the radio. I want to get play and make music. Yeah. I don't care.
0: That's kind of the Nickelback attitude.
1: He owned it. They found the sound that worked, so they followed it.
0: And they made a lot of money from Shrek movies.
1: They did kind of okay.
0: Yeah, I actually saw him when I was in Las Vegas. I don't know. I can't remember how long.
1: Wow, you met Shrek?
0: Donkey. It was actually Donkey. Shrek.
1: In the morning, I make them waffles.
0: The lead singer of Smash Mouth, he was in a casino. I didn't bother him or anything. They weren't playing. He was just like, he was playing
1: Walking
0: slots.
1: On the Sun. Oh, yeah.
2: This is the Kix Tape with Chris and Chris.

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1: with Chris and Chris.
2: Speaking of like different sounds at that time, we played the song coming up here. It wasn't a huge hit, but it was a hit nonetheless. And we, when we were talking about No Doubt and that kind of ska sound, the Mighty Mighty Boss Tones.
3: Oh, yes.
2: The impression that I get.
3: Yeah.
2: And again, it was it came on. If it was a sunny day, you rolled your windows down and it was just, yeah.
3: That's one of those songs that sounds funny, I forget that I like.
2: Yeah. So let's take a listen to that right here on the Kix Tape, Kix Anniversary Edition.

0: We played that song quite a bit when Kix launched, much to the chagrin of our owner and the program director. And you
1: couldn't,
0: that's
1: kind of naughty.
0: You couldn't help but play it because it was number one. And if you weren't playing it, people were requesting it, you know. But you would get the calls from, you know, the moms who were in the car with the kids. And, you know, and I think since this song has come out, now you're just like, ah, whatever. What,
1: if you had to replace the word, what would you replace it with, though?
0: Chick. Usually chick is from that. Like
1: brand new chick.
0: Or that and David Guetta, Akon, sexy chick. Yeah.
1: I'm a chick. I'm a lover. Okay.
0: And another one-hit wonder from that year. I think that we could do so much more here, but sadly, we're out of time.
1: Well, there'll be more anniversaries, more birthdays. Hey, big one next year.
0: Yeah, 3-0, the big 3-0. Yeah.
1: Almost legal.
0: And I hope you tune in next week. We got a fun one. Bizarre collaborations. Like collaborations when they came out, you're like, what? Aerosmith, Run DMC, or Nelly and Tim McGraw. So I think we're going to have.
1: It's like you got your chocolate and my peanut butter.
0: Yeah.
1: And they sold it.
0: This has been the Kix Tape with Chris and Chris.
1: See ya.
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3: I'm Keith Hopper with the T55 Weekend News Blast. Investigations are underway after an RCMP-involved shooting in Fox Creek. Calls were responded to regarding a domestic situation involving a weapon. A confrontation eventually occurred where shots were fired and the suspect was injured and sent to hospital. Sentencing has been delayed in the deaths of two motorcycle riders near Sucker Creek in 2024. Michael Maurice Kuchin of Slave Lake was found guilty in the accident that killed 38-year-old Laurent Isidore of Driftpile and 33-year-old Tyler Duboski of Edmonton. Six others were injured. From the RCMP's weekly wanted file, police in the area are looking for Jonathan Richard Anderson. His last known location was in Grand Prairie, but he's noted for activities in Valley View, Grand Prairie, Beaver Lodge, Claremont, and Fort McMurray. Authorities say do not approach, just call 911. The LaCrete Municipal Nursing Association has received $23.4 million in provincial grant money to expand the Heimstead Lodge. Minister of Assisted Living and Community Supports Nathan Newdorf and Peace River MLA Dan Williams made the announcement. The 2026 Northern Trek fundraising journey for the Canadian Fallen Firefighters Foundation has wrapped up. Northern Sunrise County Deputy Fire Chief Julian Bergeron completed a six-day kayak expedition through the Wapiti, Smoky, and Peace Rivers. Donations can still be made at northern-trek.ca. For more on these stories, you can visit our website and download the app for local news delivered straight to your phone. For Trending 55, I'm Keith Hopper.

It's Drake on all hit music. Kicks FM, Chris Myers on your weekend, and heads up for tomorrow. The Peace River Triathlon is back, so you can expect some road closures around the west side and the Dyke Trail from about 7 a.m. to 2:30. Cheer on the athletes. Stay cautious and make sure you give them plenty of room on the roads. 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That's Napa know-how. Here's Weezer.

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1: Hey everybody, it's your gal, Cruz Indy, and today I'm lucky enough to be cruising on over to Valley View. I just got here to the Crocus Hill Stampede, and you know I've said it before, I love a good rodeo, definitely a Peace Country gal for sure. They have so much happening. There's rodeo slack, local rodeo, the farmer's market's on till 4, there's a kid's truck pull, oh, and there's a kid's calf scramble, and one of those lucky kids is going to win a bike, so I definitely want to check that out. I just got here. I'm going to get set up. If you're in the area, come and say hi. You know I've got my summer prize pack. And of course, special thanks to some of our partners in promotion for keeping the cruiser cruising. 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You guys are the best. 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
1: I'm Keith Auber with the T55 Weekend News Blast. Police in Fort Vermilion have an adult supervisor in custody on assault charges against a youth. Back in May, calls were received regarding physical disciplining of students at three Mennonite schools in the area with straps, which is as part of their collective constitution and has been given to and signed by the parents. However, the RCMP say teachers at these schools are not accredited teachers and are considered adults supervising children. 37-year-old Eva Buchert of Cleardale will appear in court. The case of the infant death in High Prairie has been delayed again, this time until November. The trial of Kira Renee Bax will continue in Peace River Court after starting in late July. Bax, who was running a day home at the time, is accused in the death of a 7-month-old in October of 2022. This coming NWJHL season will see the return of an old team. The Slave Lake Wolves have rejoined the league, and Calvin Beauchamp, the GM of the Wolves, says there has been a lot of excitement in the community.
2: A lot of the businesses around town and surrounding communities have shown a lot of support, and our board of directors and the fundraising committee has put a lot of work into guiding this process. The support from community members and, like I say, surrounding communities as well has been phenomenal. We definitely appreciate that and wouldn't happen without them.
1: Slave Lake was one of the league's original franchises back in 1994, and the Wolves won three league titles before folding in 2014. Registration is now open for the 2026 Peace River Job Fair next month. The fifth annual event brings together job seekers with potential employers and has been proven successful. Registration is through the Peace River Chamber of Commerce, with the deadline being September the 4th. The fair is Wednesday, September the 16th at River Drive Mall. For more on these stories, you can visit our website and download the app for local news delivered straight to your phone. For Trending 55, I'm Keith Auber.
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Hope you're feeling all right on this weekend. Billy Idol Kicks FM. It's Chris Myers with ya. And the Farmer's Almanac. They just dropped their 2026 winter forecast. Of course, it's all about El Nino's comeback. And for the Northwest, they say snow, sleet, and surprises. Oh, great. Looks like freezing snaps mixed with wild weather swings. So enjoy this August while you can.

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0: 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What's happening in the region? Here's an update from the Go Auto Summer Events Cruiser.
1: Hey guys, time to check in with the Go Auto Events Cruiser. And today I cruised on over to the Valley View Egg Grounds. It is the big Corcus Hill Stampede. I've said it before, I love a good rodeo. So much fun. So cute. The kids' events are super cute. I'm really excited for this kids' calf scramble. They've got so much happening tomorrow. Tomorrow, the Cowboy Church is at 9:30. And then they have the Farmer's Market on again till 4. And of course, there's the gardens for the adults. So make sure if you're in the area, come say hi. This is a family-friendly event. There's something for everybody. You know I brought that summer prize pack draw and my swag bag. Special thanks to some of our partners in promotion for keeping the cruiser out in the community. Carl's No Frills, Northern Sunrise County, Remax Northern Realty. Thanks so much. This is Cruisin' D with River Country and Kix FM.

Kicks FM. And saying goodbye, bye, bye. If you are headed to the Crocus Hill Stampede in Valley View, look out for Cruisin' D and the Go Auto Summer Events Cruiser. Another chance to win a Kick Summer prize pack, cornhole boards, concert tickets, and a whole lot more. Here's Vance Joy with Riptide on Kicks FM.

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1: I'm Keith Hopper with the T55 Weekend News Blast. A traffic stop in Hinton netted 45 charges to individuals, including one from the Peace Region. Drugs, weapons, and electronic devices, some of which were stolen, were seized in the search. A man from Grand Prairie and a woman from Edmonton were in court. Treaty 8 First Nations in Alberta is now Treaty 8 Sovereign Nations in Alberta, as the name change was made at a recent AGM in late July. Officials say the name change was made to reinforce and reflect First Nations sovereignty, especially with the recent political climate happening in the province. 3 days of Western tradition is happening this weekend in Valley View with the Crocus Hill Rodeo. Don Knapp, the office administrator with the Valley View District Ag Society, says attendance is hopefully good.
2: I would like to say 500 a day. And then that's also, you know, we have the contestants on top of that and their contestants' families. It's going to be a great, great time.
1: The Northwest has been busy with rodeo events as this completes 6 events in the region in the past 3 weeks. The Northwest Junior Hockey League now has their schedule out for the 2027 season. Season starts on September the 18th, and the league is going back to a balanced schedule. Teams will play each opponent 5 times with a total of 40 games. The full schedule is on the app. Dixonville's Rural Academy is celebrating their grand opening with a ribbon cutting, open remarks, a tour of the school, a chance to meet teachers, and exploring classrooms on the agenda. The event is Saturday afternoon, August the 29th. For more on these stories, you can visit our website and download the app for local news delivered straight to your phone. For Trending 55, I'm Keith Hopper.

Kix FM, Corey Hartz with the classic sunglasses at night. Don't think you'll need those for tomorrow. Looks like some rain in the forecast, so keep that in mind if you're taking part in the Peace River Triathlon tomorrow. Going to be some road closures from 7 to 2:30 in town. Here's Michelle Branch.

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1: Hey guys, it's your gal, Cruise Indy, in the Go Auto Events Cruiser, and I cruised on over to the Crocus Hill Stampede over at Valley View Egg Grounds. 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Special thanks to some of our partners in promotion for making sure I'm out getting to attend all the wonderful rodeos in the Peace Region. 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Thank you so much. 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

96 FM is Zara Larsson and her latest Midnight Sun on your weekend with Chris Myers. We've got lots of great songs like that coming up tonight on the Kix Block Party, brought to you by the pub. 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
1: I'm Keith Hopper with the T55 Weekend News Blast. Investigations are underway after an RCMP-involved shooting in Fox Creek. Calls were responded to regarding a domestic situation involving a weapon. A confrontation eventually occurred where shots were fired and the suspect was injured and sent to hospital. Sentencing has been delayed in the deaths of two motorcycle riders near Sucker Creek in 2024. Michael Maurice Kuchin of Slave Lake was found guilty in the accident that killed 38-year-old Laurent Isidore of Driftpile and 33-year-old Tyler Dubosky of Edmonton. Six others were injured. From the RCMP's weekly wanted file, police in the area are looking for Jonathan Richard Anderson. His last known location was in Grand Prairie, but he's noted for activities in Valley View, Grand Prairie, Beaver Lodge, Claremont, and Fort McMurray. Authorities say do not approach, just call 911. The LaCrete Municipal Nursing Association has received $23.4 million in provincial grant money to expand the Heimstead Lodge. Minister of Assisted Living and Community Supports Nathan Newdorf and Peace River MLA Dan Williams made the announcement. The 2026 Northern Trek fundraising journey for the Canadian Fallen Firefighters Foundation has wrapped up. Northern Sunrise County Deputy Fire Chief Julian Bergeron completed a six-day kayak expedition through the Wapiti, Smoky, and Peace Rivers. Donations can still be made at northern-trek.ca. For more on these stories, you can visit our website and download the app for local news delivered straight to your phone. 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
1: Hey guys, time to check in with the Go Auto Events Cruiser. And I'm hanging out in the Valley View Egg Grounds for the Crocus Hill Stampede. So much fun out here. Family-friendly event. They've got that kids truck pull, the kids calf scramble. They have the farmers market on from 1 till 4. Tomorrow, same action. So if you can't make it today, come out tomorrow. And you know I brought my summer prize pack draw. So who wouldn't love a chance to win those Bryan Adams tickets, custom-made cornhole boards, and a no-frills gift card. So come say hi to me if you're in the area. For sure, it's going to be a beautiful day. I absolutely love rodeos. I think I repeat myself too much on that one. Special thanks to some of our partners in promotion for keeping me out in motion. RE/MAX Northern Realty, Energy Alberta, Peace Country Co-op. Thanks so much. 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

Hey, Tada Tam here with Saturday Snippets. What is something that shocked you when you heard it for the first time? Earlier this week, there was a bit of a thunderstorm where I got to hear lightning fairly close for the first time. Now, I honestly didn't entirely know what was going on. It sounded so different from what I've heard in the movies. It kind of confused me for a few seconds. Like, had it not been for the thunder being so close, I would have been like, what's going on? Is everybody good? Like, what the heck? So is there a sound that confused you when you first heard it?

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1: I'm Keith Auber with the T55 Weekend News Blast. Police in Fort Vermilion have an adult supervisor in custody on assault charges against a youth. Back in May, calls were received regarding physical disciplining of students at three Mennonite schools in the area with straps, which is as part of their collective constitution and has been given to and signed by the parents. However, the RCMP say teachers at these schools are not accredited teachers and are considered adults supervising children. 37-year-old Eva Buchert of Cleardale will appear in court. The case of the infant death in High Prairie has been delayed again, this time until November. The trial of Kira Renee Bax will continue in Peace River Court after starting in late July. Bax, who was running a day home at the time, is accused in the death of a 7-month-old in October of 2022. This coming NWJHL season will see the return of an old team. The Slave Lake Wolves have rejoined the league, and Calvin Beauchamp, the GM of the Wolves, says there has been a lot of excitement in the community.
2: A lot of the businesses around town and surrounding communities have shown a lot of support, and our board of directors and the fundraising committees put a lot of work into guiding this process. The support from community members and, like I say, surrounding communities as well has been phenomenal. We definitely appreciate that and wouldn't happen without them.
1: Slave Lake was one of the league's original franchises back in 1994, and the Wolves won three league titles before folding in 2014. Registration is now open for the 2026 Peace River Job Fair next month. The fifth annual event brings together job seekers with potential employers and has been proven successful. Registration is through the Peace River Chamber of Commerce, with the deadline being September the 4th. The fair is Wednesday, September the 16th at River Drive Mall. For more on these stories, you can visit our website and download the app for local news delivered straight to your phone. 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

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Earlier this week, I thought a quick, easy supper was going to be grilled cheese with ham. And, just a quick, great way to cap off the day, right? So after setting off the smoke alarm 3 different times, the buttery bread was burnt to a crisp and the ham was somehow still cold. Cheese was melted, though, but not a fun time, especially with something that should be pretty easy to make. So what's an easy thing that you've messed up?

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Kelly Clarkson on Kix FM. Several Alberta communities have raised concerns about the potential of AI data centers getting built. According to NDP technology and innovation critic Nathan Ipp, big concerns for many Albertans right now are the impact on electricity costs and some environmental concerns with developments in Edmonton, Grand Prairie, and others across the province. Ipp says that the important thing is for the government to listen to those concerns. The provincial government did announce a series of town halls to provide more comprehensive info on AI data center development, with one taking place in Grand Prairie on September 11th. Kyle Moore's full interview with Nathan Ipp is up on our app and website.

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1: I'm Keith Hopper with the T55 Weekend News Blast. A traffic stop in Hinton netted 45 charges to individuals, including one from the Peace Region. Drugs, weapons, and electronic devices, some of which were stolen, were seized in the search. A man from Grand Prairie and a woman from Edmonton were in court. Treaty 8 First Nations in Alberta is now Treaty 8 Sovereign Nations in Alberta, as the name change was made at a recent AGM in late July. Officials say the name change was made to reinforce and reflect First Nations sovereignty, especially with the recent political climate happening in the province. 3 days of Western tradition is happening this weekend in Valley View with the Crocus Hill Rodeo. Don Knapp, the office administrator with the Valley View District Ag Society, says attendance is hopefully good.
2: I would like to say 500 a day. And then that's also, you know, we have the contestants on top of that and their contestants' families. It's going to be a great, great time.
1: The Northwest has been busy with rodeo events as this completes 6 events in the region in the past 3 weeks. The Northwest Junior Hockey League now has their schedule out for the 2027 season. Season starts on September the 18th, and the league is going back to a balanced schedule. Teams will play each opponent 5 times with a total of 40 games. The full schedule is on the app. Dixonville's Rural Academy is celebrating their grand opening with a ribbon cutting, open remarks, a tour of the school, a chance to meet teachers, and exploring classrooms on the agenda. The event is Saturday afternoon, August the 29th. For more on these stories, you can visit our website and download the app for local news delivered straight to your phone. For Trending 55, I'm Keith Hopper. Oh.

0: Hey,
1: Tana Tam here. I keep hearing folks talking about abbreviating the wildest things, whether it's abbreviating lyrics of songs, yes, Swifties, I see you, or recently I saw a shirt with a really long phrase from The Emperor's New Groove, all abbreviated. The one about turning Cusco into
2: a flea, a harmless little flea.
1: Before
2: some massive weapon.
1: It was wild trying to figure out every word of this little scene, because it was all just the first letter of each word in this 20-second-long monologue by Yzma from Emperor's New Groove. But what's the wildest abbreviation you

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Hey, Tada Tam with you for just a few more minutes. That's right, I am just about to head out for this weekend. But hey, don't worry, even though I'm heading out, doesn't mean the music's leaving. We got more great artists like Chaos, Marianas Trench, even the Strombella is coming up in the next hour or so. But to play me out, Tada Tam signing off with Justin Timberlake, Rock Your Body on Kix FM.